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0: Yo, you ill, son.
1: Damn, but she's hot, though, son. 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

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Yeah. 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Don't cry right now, let me wipe that tear with a tissue I had in my pocket from last week. From the last time you asked me, how deep is the rivers that run in the city? The troubles begun, the city was burning. Nobody was learning, I was out here still earning paper, the cheddar, the cheese, the shit mouth seat. Still they wanna call me vermin, filled with dirt, filled with pain. While them people don't work, my head still hurt. Nurofen don't work, but I still pop away, pop shit like bubble wrap. And I told them I'm done with that, same way that I said I was done with rap. Yeah. And then I keep on coming back.

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Cause this Parker is calm. You're my favorite garçon. Don't leave, stay right here. Yeah, I want you right near. You invited me to breakfast. Why the fuck your ex here? Well, let's see if you round the god around this time next year.

See you again. Stay the fuck away from me. Stay the fuck away from me. Stay the fuck away from me. I ain't gonna repeat myself, but stay the fuck away from me.

opponent in a chess game. TV ratings moving up, it's the best game. Moving the opponent in a chess game. TV ratings moving up, it's moving up, moving up, moving up, moving up, moving up. Moving up.

0: Oh, the years have come and the years have gone, but the oft-told tale is not true. For of all the things the Danube is, the Danube is not blue.
1: The Danube is green.
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1: What's more, it ain't clean.
3: Trash, trash.
1: It's green as a bean.
2: Chartreuse!
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Once again, yeah, we tell them. Once again, yeah.

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0: 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I got some new khakis and I met you. And we went out to get our cocoa.
1: Just get off.
2: Oh. Hey, that is your outfit.
3: Talk about traveling. Hey, it's time to move.

easy to forget where you come from if there's no question of your returning. Such selfishness has trivialized any tenderness. As the coffee commands the torture of my bowels, pronouncing every word with a rigid insensitivity.

Best line activate. Drum kit. Drum kit activate. Beat under control. What do you think we're doing right now?